While we were talking, time has flown, so it seems, that you were sleepwalking through that very same dream.

million one time. 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We dated almost a whole year. I mean, we were inseparable. I knew everything was cool. You know, girls, I'd started dressing the way I thought he wanted me to. Doing my hair the way I thought he wanted me to. Everything I did was for this man. And then I had to go away for a little bit, you know. It was about a month. But I just knew our love was tight. I knew everything was right. But when I came back home, I discovered his love had grown, baby. He'd found himself another love. He told me mine wasn't enough, so he let me

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Hello, everyone. I'd like to take you on an imaginary trip. When I tell you this story, pretend you can see everything happening in your mind. Ready? 1, 2, 3.

take anything. I'm trying to take people in, but they are having all these hard times, baby, but